Every time that you didn't notice a thing, I had to cover up my calls on the telephone would ring. I'm tired of you and the things you do and all the things you say. 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

0: Same. 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

0: You're a part-time lover and a full-time friend. The monkey on your back is the latest trend. I don't see what anyone can see in anyone else. 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
1: 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I don't

Bright light, bright light, bright light, bright light, bright light, bright light, bright light, bright light, bright light, bright light, bright light, bright light, bright light, bright light, 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

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Just know that they're miserable. 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

0: pages of his diagnosis. The doctor phrased it differently, but in between the lines he said his time is over. Imagine the barista coming up to him. Sorry, sir, can I bring you another drink? Yeah, my week was tough, so could you please do some latte art to cheer me up? Say less. And as he left, the thoughts were kicking in again. Maybe he should have been a different man. Maybe what he's feeling now is what it's really about. It would be easier if he didn't pick the easy route. He should have told his son he loved him. He should have seen his mom more often. He shouldn't have left his family for this job in London. He should have been a different man from top to bottom. He should have. Here's your coffee, sir. I know it isn't perfect. It was my first time, 'cause we normally don't serve this. But he played it humble. He really did it well. Capital letter spelling.
1: Kill yourself.
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House lab. 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But what is even? True. Let's hope heteros fail. 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

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The streets been talking. By now you should have known that all that glitters is not gold, and there are times we must say no. 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

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Listen.

0: Virgins are all trimming their wicks. 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In measured a hundredweight and penny pound, when a man comes around. And I heard a voice in the midst of the four beasts, and I looked, and behold, a pale horse, and his name that sat on him was Death. 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

Malcolm was a failure, more fame than lethal, feeble. 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Violent loops, less hoop he would leap through. But it's strong to be militant, like it's smart to be ignorant. Just to sell all this nigga shit, cause they only buy nigga shit. Supply and demand, they demand, I supply, it was a prize of the end. I didn't take a stand, money over matter, matter of fact, I'm a fan. I know that through experience, ain't that right to relax, you feeling this? I know that through experience, ain't that right to relax.

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If it's wealth, then we wealthy. If it's filth, then we filthy. Without saying if it's guilt, then we guilty. I was born a lover, is a fighter. Papa said this, how you raise a real nigga. He should know, he should know. Did it in jail, nigga. I'm a look who's still here, nigga. Hell yeah, look who's still here, nigga. Look who's still here, nigga. Man ain't here no more. Man ain't here. And it's hard on my psyche. He's supposed to be just like me. Or me just like him. He's supposed to be my best friend. Made excuses for him, said it was society. Thug John, man, had the whitest teeth. Even in the music, even in the TV. Even in the news, give it even in the scene. But they hard on a nigga like me, man. They hard on a nigga like me. They hard on a nigga like me, man. Never seen no nigga like me. They want me to be one of them. But I ain't one of them, I ain't even one of them. I start drifting when I think of him. See the cold wind when I think of him. I drift so far from shore. Don't they know niggas can't swim? Now Martin, baiting on this harvest. Debating if the state gon' be course of martyrs. Fort is the pacifist accomplished. With an autumn Harlem niggas pen is accomplished. Fresh out of jail, so you still press the sharpest. Who the law for gon' break laws regardless?

0: just hanging over the couch. 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Is there still debate, still choice and route? Some may understand what I'm talking about. Born a lover, raised a fighter. Drawn to the air, thrown to the fire. Only one heir to the highest. If I told you that I cared, I'm a motherfucking liar. No shares, no compliance. Every action got its opposite, know your fucking science. Learned about David from Goliath. 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
1: If she's selling, she working, no lying. 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

She wanna lock lips, I just put over, made it stop. 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Obvious if she ride with the kitty, she giving knowledge like institutions, disguising the schools and collecting profits. I just give her the shit that she likes, I'm trying to magician. 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Shit, I am 50 Cent.

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